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1: 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Hello. OK. Yeah.I have a very urgent case in France, but I don't have enough time. Yeah. I can only have 1 month later. Oh no, just 1 month. Yeah. 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